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1: Lulz level off around 67 tonight under partly cloudy skies with a slight chance of thunderstorms. Winds out of the east, 5 to 10 miles per hour. A blend of clouds and sun tomorrow. Slight chance of thunderstorms. Highs level off around 96. Partly cloudy skies tomorrow night. Chance of thunderstorms. Lows around 73. From the cool 103.5 Weather Center, I'm meteorologist Laura Lockwood. Right now, 78.
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4: Will double off around 67 tonight under partly cloudy skies with a slight chance of thunderstorms, winds out of the east 5 to 10 miles per hour. A blend of clouds and sun tomorrow, slight chance of thunderstorms, highs level off around 96. Partly cloudy skies tomorrow night, chance of thunderstorms, lows around 73. From the Cool 103.5 Weather Center, I'm meteorologist Laura Lockwood. Right now, 78.
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1: We'll level off around 67 tonight under partly cloudy skies with a slight chance of thunderstorms, winds out of the east, 5 to 10 miles per hour. A blend of clouds and sun tomorrow, slight chance of thunderstorms, highs level off around 96. Partly cloudy skies tomorrow night, chance of thunderstorms, lows around 73. From the cool 103.5 Weather Center, I'm meteorologist Laura Lockwood. Right now, 78.
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4: A little double off around 67 tonight under partly cloudy skies with a slight chance of thunderstorms, winds out of the east 5 to 10 miles per hour. A blend of clouds and sun tomorrow, slight chance of thunderstorms, highs level off around 96. Partly cloudy skies tomorrow night, chance of thunderstorms, lows around 73. From the cool 103.5 Weather Center, I'm meteorologist Laura Lockwood. Right now, 78.
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3: Low zone 67 tonight under partly cloudy skies with a slight chance for storms. Winds out of the east, 5 to 10 miles per hour. A mix of clouds and sun tomorrow. Slight chance of thunderstorms, 96. Lulz level off around 73 tomorrow night. Chance of thunderstorms. From the cool 103.5 Weather Center, powered by Weatherology, I'm staff meteorologist Laura Lockwood. Right now, it's 78 degrees.
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8: Lows around 67 tonight under partly cloudy skies with a slight chance for storms. Winds out of the east 5 to 10 miles per hour. A mix of clouds and sun tomorrow. Slight chance of thunderstorms 96. Lows level off around 73 tomorrow night. Chance of thunderstorms. From the Cool 103.5 Weather Center, powered by Weatherology, I'm staff meteorologist Laura Lockwood. Right now, it's 78 degrees.
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0: I'm weatherology meteorologist Jennifer Wojcicki with a significant weather update. A heat advisory begins at 1 p.m. tomorrow afternoon and continues until 9 p.m. tomorrow night. A heat advisory means that a combination of high temperatures and high humidity will produce dangerous conditions, especially for those who are sensitive to heat, especially children and the elderly. In order to prevent heat sickness and heat stroke, take steps to keep cool, drink plenty of water, stay in the shade as much as possible, and, if you must be outside, take occasional breaks in an air-conditioned building to cool down. Watch out for the warning signs of heat stroke, including dizziness, nausea, headache, and disorientation. A heat advisory begins at 1 p.m. tomorrow afternoon and continues until 9 p.m. tomorrow night. From the cool 103.5 Weather Center, I'm meteorologist Jennifer Wojcicki. This significant weather update has been brought to you by the following sponsors.
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1: Will zone 67 tonight under partly cloudy skies with a slight chance for storms. Winds out of the east, 5 to 10 miles per hour. A mix of clouds and sun tomorrow. Slight chance of thunderstorms, 96. Lulz of Aloft on 73 tomorrow night. Chance of thunderstorms. From the cool 103.5 Weather Center, powered by Weatherology, I'm staff meteorologist Laura Lockwood. Right now, it's 78 degrees.
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3: Rolls around 67 tonight under partly cloudy skies with a slight chance for storms. Winds out of the east, 5 to 10 miles per hour. A mix of clouds and sun tomorrow. Slight chance of thunderstorms, 96. Lulz Oval Opera on 73 tomorrow night. Chance of thunderstorms. From the Cool 103.5 Weather Center, powered by Weatherology, I'm staff meteorologist Laura Lockwood. Right now, it's 78 degrees.
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1: Lows around 67 tonight under partly cloudy skies with a slight chance for storms. Winds out of the east 5 to 10 miles per hour. A mix of clouds and sun tomorrow. Slight chance of thunderstorms, 96. Lows level off on 73 tomorrow night. Chance of thunderstorms. From the cool 103.5 Weather Center, powered by Weatherology, I'm staff meteorologist Laura Lockwood. Right now, it's 78 degrees.
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2: Lows around 67 tonight under partly cloudy skies with a slight chance for storms. Winds out of the east, 5 to 10 miles per hour. A mix of clouds and sun tomorrow. Slight chance of thunderstorms, 96. Lows level off around 73 tomorrow night. Chance of thunderstorms. From the Cool 103.5 Weather Center, powered by Weatherology, I'm staff meteorologist Laura Lockwood. Right now, it's 78 degrees.
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1: Lows around 67 tonight under partly cloudy skies with a slight chance for storms. Winds out of the east, 5 to 10 miles per hour. A mix of clouds and sun tomorrow. Slight chance of thunderstorms, 96. Lows level off on 73 tomorrow night. Chance of thunderstorms. From the cool 103.5 Weather Center, powered by Weatherology, I'm staff meteorologist Laura Lockwood. Right now, it's 78 degrees.
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0: I'm weatherology meteorologist Jennifer Wojcicki with a significant weather update. A heat advisory begins at 1 p.m. this afternoon and continues until 9 p.m. tonight. A heat advisory means that a combination of high temperatures and high humidity will produce dangerous conditions, especially for those who are sensitive to heat, especially children and the elderly. In order to prevent heat sickness and heat stroke, take steps to keep cool, drink plenty of water, stay in the shade as much as possible, and, if you must be outside, take occasional breaks in an air-conditioned building to cool down. Watch out for the warning signs of heat stroke, including dizziness, nausea, headache, and disorientation. A heat advisory begins at 1 p.m. this afternoon and continues until 9 p.m. tonight. From the cool 103.5 Weather Center, I'm meteorologist Jennifer Wojcicki. This significant weather update has been brought to you by the following sponsors.
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1: Slight chance for storms. Overnight, otherwise, partly cloudy skies. Lows dip down to about 67. Winds out of the east, 5 to 10 miles per hour. Sunshine mixed with clouds at times again. Tuesday, slight chance for storms. High temperatures reach up to 96. On the Cool 103.5 Weather Center, powered by Weatherology, I'm staff meteorologist Laura Lockwood. Currently 78.
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0: I'm weatherology meteorologist Jennifer Wojcicki with a significant weather update. A heat advisory begins at 1 p.m. this afternoon and continues until 9 p.m. tonight. A heat advisory means that a combination of high temperatures and high humidity will produce dangerous conditions, especially for those who are sensitive to heat, especially children and the elderly. In order to prevent heat sickness and heat stroke, take steps to keep cool, drink plenty of water, stay in the shade as much as possible, and, if you must be outside, take occasional breaks in an air-conditioned building to cool down. Watch out for the warning signs of heat stroke, including dizziness, nausea, headache, and disorientation. A heat advisory begins at 1 p.m. this afternoon and continues until 9 p.m. tonight. From the cool 103.5 Weather Center, I'm meteorologist Jennifer Wojcicki. This significant weather update has been brought to you by the following sponsors.
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2: Slight chance for storms overnight, otherwise partly cloudy skies. Lows dip down to about 67, winds out of the east, 5 to 10 miles per hour. Sunshine mixed with clouds at times again. Tuesday, slight chance for storms. High temperatures reach up to 96. From the cool 103.5 Weather Center, powered by Weatherology, I'm staff meteorologist Laura Lockwood. Currently 78.
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1: Slight chance of thunderstorms overnight, otherwise partly cloudy. Lows dip down to about 67. Southeast winds 5 to 10 miles per hour. Partly cloudy again Tuesday, slight chance for storms. Daytime highs approaching 96. From the cool 103.5 Weather Center, powered by Weatherology, I'm staff meteorologist Jennifer Wojcicki. Right now, it's 78 degrees.
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1: Slight chance of thunderstorms overnight, otherwise partly cloudy. Lows dip down to about 67. Southeast winds 5 to 10 miles per hour. Partly cloudy again Tuesday. Slight chance for storms. Daytime highs approaching 96. From the cool 103.5 Weather Center, powered by Weatherology, I'm staff meteorologist Jennifer Wojcicki. Right now, it's 78 degrees.
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2: Chance for storms overnight, otherwise partly cloudy skies. Lows dip down to about 67. Northwesterly winds 5 to 10 miles per hour. Sunshine mixed with clouds at times again. Tuesday, chance of thunderstorms. High temperatures reach up to 93. From the cool 103.5 Weather Center, powered by Weatherology, I'm staff meteorologist Jennifer Wojcicki. Currently, it's 78 degrees.
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0: I'm weatherology meteorologist Jennifer Wojcicki with a significant weather update. A heat advisory begins at 1 p.m. this afternoon and continues until 9 p.m. tonight. A heat advisory means that a combination of high temperatures and high humidity will produce dangerous conditions, especially for those who are sensitive to heat, especially children and the elderly. In order to prevent heat sickness and heat stroke, take steps to keep cool, drink plenty of water, stay in the shade as much as possible, and, if you must be outside, take occasional breaks in an air-conditioned building to cool down. Watch out for the warning signs of heat stroke, including dizziness, nausea, headache, and disorientation. A heat advisory begins at 1 p.m. this afternoon and continues until 9 p.m. tonight. From the cool 103.5 Weather Center, I'm meteorologist Jennifer Wojcicki. This significant weather update has been brought to you by the following sponsors.
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3: Chance for storms overnight, otherwise partly cloudy skies. Lows dip down to about 67. Northwesterly winds 5 to 10 miles per hour. Sunshine mixed with clouds at times again. Tuesday, chance of thunderstorms. High temperatures reach up to 93. From the cool 103.5 Weather Center, powered by Weatherology, I'm staff meteorologist Jennifer Wojcicki. Currently, it's 78 degrees.
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2: Chance for storms overnight, otherwise partly cloudy skies. Lows dip down to about 67. Northwesterly winds 5 to 10 miles per hour. Sunshine mixed with clouds at times again. Tuesday, chance of thunderstorms. High temperatures reach up to 93. From the cool 103.5 Weather Center, powered by Weatherology, I'm staff meteorologist Jennifer Wojcicki. Currently, it's 78 degrees.
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1: Chance for storms overnight, otherwise partly cloudy skies. Lows dip down to about 67. Northwesterly winds 5 to 10 miles per hour. Sunshine mixed with clouds at times again. Tuesday, chance of thunderstorms. High temperatures reach up to 93. From the cool 103.5 Weather Center, powered by Weatherology, I'm staff meteorologist Jennifer Wojcicki. Currently, it's 78 degrees.
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2: Chance of thunderstorms today, otherwise sunshine mixed with clouds at times. High temperatures reach up to 93. Southeasterly winds 10 to 15 miles per hour. Partly cloudy skies again tonight, slight chance of thunderstorms, lows level off around 73. From the cool 103.5 Weather Center, I'm meteorologist Jennifer Wojcicki. Currently, it's 78 degrees.
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8: Chance of thunderstorms today, otherwise sunshine mixed with clouds at times. High temperatures reach up to 93. Southeasterly winds 10 to 15 miles per hour. Partly cloudy skies again tonight, slight chance of thunderstorms, lows level off around 73. From the cool 103.5 Weather Center, I'm meteorologist Jennifer Wojcicki. Currently, it's 78 degrees.
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0: I'm weatherology meteorologist Jennifer Wojcicki with a significant weather update. A heat advisory begins at 1 p.m. this afternoon and continues until 9 p.m. tonight. A heat advisory means that a combination of high temperatures and high humidity will produce dangerous conditions, especially for those who are sensitive to heat, especially children and the elderly. In order to prevent heat sickness and heat stroke, take steps to keep cool, drink plenty of water, stay in the shade as much as possible, and, if you must be outside, take occasional breaks in an air-conditioned building to cool down. Watch out for the warning signs of heat stroke, including dizziness, nausea, headache, and disorientation. A heat advisory begins at 1 p.m. this afternoon and continues until 9 p.m. tonight. From the cool 103.5 Weather Center, I'm meteorologist Jennifer Wojcicki. This significant weather update has been brought to you by the following sponsors.
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0: Daytime highs approaching 93. Today, under cloudy skies, southeast winds 10 to 15 miles per hour. Partly cloudy skies. Tonight, chance of thunderstorms. Lows level off around 73. Mainly clear tomorrow, 92. From the cool 103.5 Weather Center, I'm meteorologist Jennifer Wojcicki. Currently, it's 68 degrees.

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2: With the latest in ag information on the Rural Radio Network, good morning. I'm Chad Moyer. 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Well, let's start in the grains here this morning. Corn and wheat markets finally found a little bit of stability yesterday following a two-week rout, which sent prices to multi-month lows. Corn futures reversing off early lows as bargain buyers seem to step in after six consecutive lower sessions. Soybean futures have also seen the selling pace slow just a little bit here in recent sessions, but still lower on the day. Traders frustrated on a lack of confirmed sales to China for the upcoming marketing year. Outside markets yesterday were positive on a Monday. Stocks recovered from an ugly close to the week last week. Crude oil and other energy prices, for that matter, they were marginally higher as well after a weekend of escalated attacks between Iran and Israel. Though crude oil prices did fall from the daily highs after both sides agreed to halt the renewed aggression, at least for now. Now, here in the overnight session and the ECBOT here this morning, we are trading slightly higher in the grains. July corn is 2.5 higher at 421 and a quarter, and December up 2.25 at 448 and a quarter. July soybeans are up a quarter penny at 1116. New crop November beans up 1.25 at 1136 and three quarters. July bean oil is down 28. July soybean meal, 360 a ton higher. July Kansas City wheat is up 1.5, 631 and a quarter. September up 1.25 at 641. Livestock futures yesterday were lower on the mercantile. August live cattle 492 down at 236.72. August feeder cattle 320 down at 350.70. July lean hogs 142 down, 97.37. Class 3 milk futures July up 13 cents. 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
3: Daytime highs approaching 93. Today, under cloudy skies, southeast winds 10 to 15 miles per hour. Partly cloudy skies, tonight, chance of thunderstorms, lows level off around 73. Mainly clear, tomorrow, 92. From the cool 103.5 Weather Center, I'm meteorologist Jennifer Wojcicki. Currently, it's 68 degrees.
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6: Daytime highs approaching 93. Today, under cloudy skies, southeast winds 10 to 15 miles per hour. Partly cloudy skies, tonight, chance of thunderstorms, lows level off around 73. Mainly clear, tomorrow, 92. From the cool 103.5 Weather Center, I'm meteorologist Jennifer Wojcicki. Currently, it's 68 degrees.
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7: Good morning. It's a Tuesday on the Cool Morning Show, brought to you by Daylight Donuts. They're at the Way Station in York, open until noon today and open until noon Tuesday through Saturday. They've got some great flavors of the week options this week. Some summer classics, peaches and cream turnover. Go try that out at Daylight Donuts, plus the strawberry shortcake donut. Again, open until noon today at the Way Station in York. They're also in Sutton today in the pool parking lot there, right as you roll into Sutton. They'll be there until 10 o'clock this morning with their trailer, or they're in Milford tomorrow at the Milford Senior Center on Wednesday. That's Daylight Donuts at the Way Station in York. Here's Stevie Wonder now, Sir Duke on Cool Radio.

0: Lay Down Sally by Eric Clapton on Cool Radio. The York Area Cruisers annual car show is this Saturday, June 13th at Harrison Park in York. It starts at noon. The sign-in starts at 8:30 in the morning. There's going to be over 20 arts and crafts, farmers market, and local vendors, and 8 diverse food vendors as well. Everything from ice cream to, you know, meals, food meal, lunch, dinner, whatever that may be around then. 8 different diverse food vendors. 120 total trophies. They're going to award top 3 per class. There's going to be live music and a major raffle. $3,000 in prizes at the York Area Cruisers Car Show on Saturday. It starts at noon at Harrison Park in York. Of course, that's on the west side of York. And head there again this weekend. It's the annual car show. And prizes, prizes, prizes, ladies and gentlemen. Go grab your prizes this weekend. Win the raffle. And all the vendors, they're going to be on site. It's more than just a car show that's there at the York Area Cruisers Car Show. It's a community event that's happening this Saturday. So head out there to Harrison Park and enjoy it.
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2: Making it official yesterday afternoon, it is Dairy Month in Nebraska. I'm Alex Makovica, joining you with this check of agriculture news on the Rural Radio Network. Good morning. Nebraska Governor Jim Pillen making that proclamation, highlighting an industry that continues to grow across the state. Nebraska's roughly 50,000 milk cows produce more than 1.2 billion pounds of milk each year, generating more than $260 million in farm-level value.
5: You know, I think it's important that we are able to talk and make sure we, as I learned, speak things into existence so people are aware of what extraordinary opportunities and how big of an opportunity we have in Nebraska to grow dairies.
2: And Pillen says the growing demand for protein-rich and whole foods is creating new opportunities for dairy producers. Well, Farmers Business Network, or FBN, has announced a major expansion of its online marketplace, adding new products and suppliers aimed at serving farmers across North America. The expansion includes oils and lubricants, biological and crop nutrition products, seed and cover crop offerings, livestock supplements, and farm supplies. FBN says additional products, including machinery parts, filters, and haying supplies, will be added later this summer. And for producers watching hay costs and drought conditions, some new research may suggest an alternative livestock feed that could help stretch dollars. Researchers with the Sustainable Agriculture Research and Education Program, or SARE, are highlighting a project that evaluated moringa. It's a drought-tolerant tree as a replacement for a portion of alfalfa feed in lamb rations. The study found lambs achieved comparable weight gains while feed costs were slightly lower than traditional alfalfa-based diets. From the Nebraska Soybean Board Studios, I'm Alex Makovica on the Rural Radio Network.
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0: It ain't over till it's over. Lenny Kravitz on Cool Radio. We'll look at that weather forecast coming up next. More music on the way from Michael Jackson, Bonnie Tyler, and The Police, all in this 7 o'clock hour. 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
3: Daytime highs approaching 93. Today, under cloudy skies, southeast winds 10 to 15 miles per hour. Partly cloudy skies, tonight, chance of thunderstorms, lows level off around 73. Mainly clear, tomorrow, 92. From the cool 103.5 Weather Center, I'm meteorologist Jennifer Wojcicki. Currently, it's 68 degrees.
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8: 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Melanie Wilkinson joins us here in studio.
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It's Gordon Lightfoot, Canadian singer-songwriter. If you could read my mind, right here on Cool Radio. Good times, great music on this Tuesday morning. Now to Fleetwood Mac.

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4: Cloudy skies expected today with daytime highs approaching 93. Southeasterly winds 10 to 20 miles per hour. Partly cloudy skies tonight. Chance for storms. Lows level off around 73. Highs around 92. Tomorrow, lots of sunshine. From the cool 103.5 Weather Center, powered by Weatherology, I'm staff meteorologist Jennifer Wojcicki. Right now, it's 72 degrees.
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6: 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Parker Sizer with you. And we've got music on the way from Steve Miller, plus Bill Medley and Jennifer Warnes with a duet, and Queen, all in this hour. Right now, Prince.

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Phil Collins on Cool Radio. Chance of showers and thunderstorms tonight. York and the Cool Radio listening area are in a slight risk for severe weather this evening, with showers and thunderstorms expected before 11 p.m., but could happen later tonight. And then a chance of showers and thunderstorms after 3 a.m. as well. Today, the high is going to be near 93 with a heat index near 101. We'll look at that full weather forecast coming up next. More music on the way as well here in this hour from Bob Seger and some Beach Boys. 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
2: Cloudy skies expected today with daytime highs approaching 93. Southeasterly winds 10 to 20 miles per hour. Partly cloudy skies tonight.
3: Chance for storms.
2: Lows level off around.

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0: 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We'll check your ag update from the Nebraska Rural Radio Network. 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
3: 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Grains were mostly higher overnight. Corn was up 1 to 2 pennies, supported by wheat and the crop conditions report that wasn't quite as positive as anticipated. The ratings for corn remained steady at 67% good to excellent, behind the 71% this time last year. Soybeans were mixed. Soybean futures were mixed on just either side of unchanged, and bean ratings lost a point to 65% good to excellent, down from last year and the five-year average. Wheat futures ended the session 3 to 7 cents higher. Spring wheat jumped up 5 points to 52% good to excellent, with planting 98% complete. The winter wheat lost a point to 25% good to excellent, and harvest is 11% completed. Nebraska's crop is 82% poor to very poor. July corn is up 1.5 at 420.5. December up 1 at 447. July soybeans are down 4 at 11.12.25. November down 3.25 at 11.32. July Chicago wheat is up 6.75 at 590. September up 6 at 601.75. July Kansas City wheat is up a nickel at 635. September up a nickel at 644.75. July soybean meal is up 150 at 304.10. July bean oil down 10 cents at 74.47. June live cattle are down 42 at 246.05. August down 40 at 236.32. August feeders down 55 at 350.15. September down 72 at 346.72. July lean hogs are unchanged at 97.37. And class 3 milk for June up 2 pennies at 16.13 here on the.
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0: All right, we have some special guests in studio with us here. We're talking about the Salute to Educators.
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0: Welcome in. Time for the week that was. Melanie Wilkinson joins us here in studio.
15: Good
0: Melanie,
15: morning.
0: How we doing?
15: It's good. We've had quite a week. A lot of things have been happening.
12: 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From the Better Homes and Gardens Real Estate, the Good Life Group Studios.
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4: Cloudy skies expected today with daytime highs approaching 93. Southeasterly winds 10 to 20 miles per hour. Partly cloudy skies tonight. Chance for storms. Lows level off around 73. Highs around 92. Tomorrow, lots of sunshine. From the cool 103.5 Weather Center, powered by Weatherology, I'm staff meteorologist Jennifer Wojcicki. Currently,

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1: It's time for the crossover with Parker Sizer and Eric Allgood.
2: Good morning. Just after 9 o'clock on this Tuesday, June the 9th, 2026. Parker Sizer, Eric Allgood with you. It's time for the crossover. Eric, how are we doing today?
3: Doing great. Sunshine now. Yeah. Not later, though.
2: Yeah.
3: It sounds like it's another chance of some storms.
2: That's right.
3: So
2: getting used to it here in this springtime season, late spring into almost early summer. But showers and thunderstorms tonight. Got a slight risk of severe weather chance here around the cool radio listening area. So keep us tuned in. We'll keep you updated with any threat that enters around. But maybe nothing tonight, too. It's either like you're going to get something or it's just going to be nothing.
3: Yeah.
2: But you never know. All right. Well, let's get into some things here. Eric, you know, yesterday, I kind of said this out loud when I saw this news that came across the wire. This is the day that college sports has died. Mm-hmm. I said that yesterday. And you could also say that, like, I don't know, like probably 20 different times over the last like 10 years. You know, this is the day college athletics died. Man, was the decision yesterday with Texas Tech very interesting. Now, you haven't been following this. Brendan Sorsby, quarterback. Remember him last year playing for Cincinnati, right? Yep. Nebraska beats them in the first game. Those are like that Sorsby kid. Like, yeah, he's pretty good, right? Well,
3: he was terrible, by the way, in that game.
2: He threw for
3: 90 yards.
2: Yeah, but he was a dual threat, ran the ball. Yeah. He had like 200 yards rushing, right?
3: Yeah.
2: Like, he almost beat them that way. But it was like, dang, this Sorsby kid's pretty good. This guy, though, if you haven't been following his story over the last few weeks, and it's not alleged anymore, he admitted to gambling during his time at Cincinnati, also in his time previously at Indiana when he didn't play very much, but around $90,000 is what he's bet over several years under his name, under his account, under friends' accounts, under family accounts, stuff like that. Not alleged. This was a fact.
3: He admitted
2: to all of this stuff. Well, then yesterday, let's see here. Attorney for Brendan Sorsby, Jeffrey Kessler, succeeded in framing Sorsby's gambling history and as a mental health and addiction issue. And he argued that the NCAA was obligated to consider his well-being and support him rather than punish him. Well, yesterday, retired Tarrant County Judge Ken Curry ruled in Sorsby's favor, finding the quarterback would suffer irreparable injury if he isn't granted this temporary injunction, which he was granted. So now, this court in Lubbock County, Texas, said that Brendan Sorsby can play football again, even though he was banned from the NCAA.
3: And by the NCAA.
2: That's a key point. We'll get to that. But he'll be able to start practicing, and right now he's a member of the Texas Tech football team. Makes you wonder if anything is real anymore, if anything is legal. I mean, of course, like, you know, Brendan Sorsby didn't break, like, a criminal U.S. law, right? I don't think,
3: right?
2: So, like, the thing that people always kind of go to is, well, yeah, he didn't do anything that's criminally wrong. It's like, it's messy. You know, you're breaking the integrity of the sport. There's that. Meanwhile, if you take another thing, like Georgia football player, and I don't mean to single this out. This is a thing that's been happening for several years. But these guys, if you haven't been following their stories, they'll speed race and put people's lives in danger, and they'll serve prison time, and they'll get fines, and, you know, justice can be served in these kind of situations, but they'll be able to get reinstated and start playing football again. Whereas Brendan Sorsby, you know, the idea is he's supposed to be. So there's the people that go, well, you know, he didn't do it. It doesn't matter. You damaged the integrity of the football. You, in a sense, committed murder in the sport, right? Like the highest punishment you could commit in the sport without, like, committing any U.S. criminal law is damaging the integrity of the sport and gambling and things like that. Like, that's what Brendan Sorsby did, and now these judges in Texas are going, we'll let him play football. This is the worst thing that's happened to college athletics in some time, Eric. And to just one more thing, now schools in the Big 12 and even Nebraska athletic director Troy Dannon said yesterday, don't schedule Texas Tech in anything. So that's the saga that's going to continue with this. Are people going to be playing Texas Tech? What's going to happen going forward with this?
3: It's the death of the NCAA.
2: Yeah.
3: Because what is officially happening, the NCAA said, Brendan Sorsby, because of what you have admitted to doing with the gambling, we are we are effectively suspending you for the year. This is your

0: last year of eligibility. Effectively, your college career is over. Yep. And then a judge.
1: The right decision, by the way.
0: Probably the right decision.
1: There are consequences to things
0: that
1: you do.
0: There are consequences to the things that you do when you do wrong things.
1: And it is not a criminal thing, but it is an intent. You're right.
0: But
1: it
0: goes to the fact that the NCAA, that is the umbrella over which you play college football, has rules about that, and you broke those rules severely by a lot. Like you did. And that's another thing. Like, there's been, a few years ago, there was the Iowa, was it football or basketball guys? Iowa and Iowa State guys that got basically, they were seniors and they were kicked off the team and effectively ended their college careers because they made like $1,000 worth of bets. And Brandon Sorsby's gone way past that. Yep. Anyway, we're not talking about the severity of the crime and whatnot. But the fact that Sorsby's lawyer went around the NCAA and went to a retired judge.
2: Yeah.
0: I don't think I had heard that it was a retired judge. And the retired judge says, no, the NCAA does not have the power to stop Brendan Sorsby from playing.
2: Yep.
1: Basically, to put this in very simple terms, it's almost like you grant this injunction, and that means, and you know how courts work, right?
0: Right.
1: And everything is so slow.
0: Right. And that's the point.
1: Then when you do this, you can make all these decisions next year after the football season. While we're deciding this, you got to let them. That's what they're trying to do here.
0: Right.
1: And you also have to know, too, this is a $5 million quarterback. Like, this is an expensive purchase for Texas Tech, right? They're going to pull out all the stops they can to try to get this guy to play. So it's disgusting.
0: And so the crux of the matter is, and you can remove Texas Tech and Brendan Sorsby from the those labels from the discussion, but the fact is, someone went behind the NCAA to have a judge say, oh, the NCAA doesn't have any power.
2: Yeah, yeah.
0: And stuff like that has happened a lot in the last 6 months. If no one can come back into this, and at this point, I don't know who it is. Was the Supreme Court going to say, the retired judge was wrong? At some point, if no one can come in and say, actually, the NCAA does have power and that should hold up, then the NCAA is dead. It's been a slow decline. It's been an inevitable decline, perhaps, but it's over. Like, the NCAA has no power. And there's one more point to this, and you mentioned it, so I want to bring it up too. The fact is that if the NCAA can't do it, then the conferences are going to do it. Mm-hmm. And so, like, the Big 12 is considering what they should do with Texas Tech.
2: Yep.
0: Meanwhile, you've got for sure Nebraska that it's come out publicly, but not
1: even SEC schools. I mean, Troy Dannon,
0: SEC schools have sent internal documents. Nebraska has sent internal documents. We are not scheduling Texas Tech in any sport. No. And if you currently have them on your schedule, talk to you, Troy.
1: No, I heard
0: Dannon,
1: last athletic year there were two times, softball, and then I think they said men's gymnastics had like
0: something like that.
1: Something with Texas Tech. That was it. So
0: we'll see. So what's Texas Tech athletics gonna do with not playing anybody? Part of me thinks they don't really care.
1: No,
0: if they have to go independent and play whoever, Sam Houston State, because that's who will play them. Then they're fine with that because they'll whoop them and they'll look like the king, and they don't like
1: they've got money there to back up whatever they want to do.
0: And so I love college sports. I hate college sports. This is the part I hate about college sports. The NCAA as we have known it for the longest time, I think is dead. If there's no one that can come in and say, if there's no way, and again, I don't know what the entity would even be, to say, yes, the NCAA actually does have the power to uphold and enforce the ruling on suspending Brendan Sorsby for the year.
1: Yep, we can do it, Eric. You and I can do it. And they just have to ask us.
0: Sure.
1: They just have to come up and say, hey, we'll let these two decide all of our stuff.
0: Right.
1: Because it's common sense in a lot of ways.
0: But if no one else says that, then the NCAA has a set of rules.
1: Yeah.
0: That they have zero power to enforce.
1: And more so with football, right? I think that's the big thing, too.
0: Oh, that's
1: football,
0: the big one, sure.
1: But because, I don't know. They still control a lot of things with basketball. and then on down if you just kind of take a look at the revenue sports. But it's football that they fully have zero. They don't control their own champion in football. They control their champion.
0: Well, they do now with the playoff. The playoff is part of the NCAA now.
1: Oh, is it?
0: Okay. Yes.
1: Okay.
0: And so, right. But yes, until the playoff, yeah. until that first 14 okay. playoff, the bowls are completely outside the purview of the NCAA.
1: Yep. Either way, it's a mess. Like I said, yesterday was the day college athletics died. It was the 15th time it's died over the last probably 10, 15, 20 years. You could probably even argue the first time it died was the SMU stuff, because it was like in the late 80s, because it was like, whoa, you know, justice was served to that program, but it was like, whoa, this stuff is possible in this sport? Like, teams can do this? Like,
0: yeah.
1: And it surely did continue, right? And silently continued in programs. So that was the first time college athletics died, right?
0: Yeah.
1: And it's died several times.
0: The 30 for 30 the Pony XS is fascinating.
1: Yep.
0: And it's all the people that I've come to, like, man, I really don't like you, but they were the ones like in there. And Don Beebe, who was the Big 12 commissioner when Nebraska was leaving, and said, like, yeah, fine, get out of here. Was like the lead investigator for all of that. Anyway, it's happened for a while. NIL has made it more over the table, but
1: yucky.
0: If we're going to have rules, we should all play by the rules. And if you're not going to play by the rules, you shouldn't get to play.
1: That's right.
0: Right. I mean, gosh, I try to teach my 9-year-old that.
1: Yep. So we'll see what happens in this whole saga, how this continues going forward. And
0: who needs daytime dramas?
1: That's right.
0: Who needs a soap opera?
1: Just watch college football live. What, do they still have that on ESPN, right? Do they still do that show?
0: Might.
1: I don't know. Whatever. All right. Now, that took most of our segment here today, Eric. Final thing I want to mention, though. NBA Finals Game 3 yesterday, the New York Knicks and the San Antonio Spurs. San Antonio with a big second half. They get the win there, 115-111. Victor Wembanyama, 32-8. Yesterday, he led the way. Then it was Jalen Brunson and OG Anunoby, who I love watching. OG Anunoby, that guy is fun to watch. Two-way player to the max. Great defensive guy, great offensive guy as well. I'm still rooting for the Knicks. Still think they could come back and get it. But it's 2-1 now, so we've got a series on our hands on the NBA. Anything else to talk about? Anything else to add for you?
0: How does Wemby only get 8 rebounds?
1: Yeah, I know. Yeah. Like, it's kind of shut down. I mean, you know, Karl Anthony Towns has been doing a really good job defensively. They've been doing this, like, OG, you know, who's a little smaller, but they need to kind of get him on into the post on Wemby when they dump it down to him or something, or he's got him out on the perimeter. And then Kat's been doing a pretty good job, too, on Wemby. So, it's interesting. But,
0: like, when you're a foot and a half away from the rim with your head.
1: And you're a foot and a half taller than everybody else.
0: And you're a foot taller than everybody else. Like, just... you can put your arm straight up and dunk it without moving anything else on your body. Like, I don't.
1: It's crazy stuff.
0: Yeah.
1: Crazy stuff.
0: Oh, but you can shoot a 3. Great.
1: So they've got game 4. That'd be tomorrow, Wednesday, back in New York.
0: New York.
1: All right, Eric, have a good rest of your day.
0: You too.
2: Say yes to great music from the 60s, 70s, and 80s.
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1: 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I'm Alex Makovica. We're joined by Nebraska Soybean Board's Jason Pankey to give us an overview of conditions up in northeast Nebraska. Jason, tell us a little bit more about what you guys are seeing up there.
2: Well, so planting season was kind of stretched out for a little while. Some growers up here had put in soybeans early there in April, and some had waited. And it seemed like they all decided to come out of the ground about the same time this year. The weather finally started to cooperate, and we got some good timely rain, and kind of took care of a lot of the problems that we had early in the spring. Looking ahead here, we've had some pretty decent rains here the last, I'd say, 10 days to 2 weeks, and now we are just going to prepare. Beans are going to need some post-spraying done, and weeds are growing very well now. So,
1: yeah, crazy how fast that can happen. Talk more about the weed pressure that you guys are facing up in northeast Nebraska, some management things that you are now considering as we transition.
2: I guess weed pressure-wise, beans might only be a few inches tall, but those weeds can sure grow and kind of take over a field in a hurry. So I guess that's kind of one of the main things that I've been looking at as we go kind of drive out and scout our fields and see when things need to be post-sprayed.
1: All right, thanks so much. That again, Jason Pankey joining us. He serves District 2 on the Nebraska Soybean Board and farms up in northeast Nebraska in the Craig area. And for more information, you can go to nebraskasoybeans.org. That's this week's Nebraska Soybean Report, brought to you by soybean farmers and their checkoff.
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1: 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I like it.
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9: Cloudy skies expected today with daytime highs approaching 93. Southeasterly winds 10 to 20 miles per hour. Partly cloudy skies tonight. Chance for storms. Lows level off around 73. Highs around 92. Tomorrow, lots of sunshine. From the cool 103.5 Weather Center powered by Weatherology, I'm staff meteorologist Jennifer Wojcicki. Currently 75.
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1: 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Later today, we're going to post our taste testing video on Facebook for what they have this week, the peaches and cream turnover, and then the strawberry cheesecake donut. All at Daylight Donuts. 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You will be appreciated. I can guarantee you that. 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
7: 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July corn is up 3 1/4 at 422. December up 3 at 449. July soybeans down 1/4 at 11.15 1/2. November down 3/4 at 11.34 3/4. July Chicago wheat up a nickel at 5.88 1/4. September up 4 1/4 at $6. July Kansas City wheat up 7 1/2 at 6.37 1/4. September up 7 at 6.46 3/4. June live cattle are down 60 cents at 245.92. August down 27 at 236.45. August feeders up 140 at 352.10. September up 117 at 348.75. July lean hogs are up 27 cents at 97.65. August down 32 at 95.85. That's a check of your markets. 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

Pat Benatar in the Shadows of the Night on Cool Radio. I'm Parker Sizep, signing off today on this Tuesday. We'll talk to you all tomorrow on a Wednesday. Eric Allgood, he is on the radio here noon to 2 on Cool Radio, and then it's Gene Curtis from 4 to 6, keeping you live and local all day, every day. 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

0: I'm weatherology meteorologist Jennifer Wojcicki with a significant weather update. A heat advisory begins at 1 p.m. this afternoon and continues until 9 p.m. tonight. A heat advisory means that a combination of high temperatures and high humidity will produce dangerous conditions, especially for those who are sensitive to heat, especially children and the elderly. In order to prevent heat sickness and heat stroke, take steps to keep cool, drink plenty of water, stay in the shade as much as possible, and, if you must be outside, take occasional breaks in an air-conditioned building to cool down. Watch out for the warning signs of heat stroke, including dizziness, nausea, headache, and disorientation. A heat advisory begins at 1 p.m. this afternoon and continues until 9 p.m. tonight. From the cool 103.5 Weather Center, I'm meteorologist Jennifer Wojcicki. This significant weather update has been brought to you by the following sponsors.
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0: Cloudy skies expected today with daytime highs approaching 93. Southeasterly winds 10 to 20 miles per hour. Partly cloudy skies tonight. Chance for storms. Lows level off around 73. Highs around 92. Tomorrow, lots of sunshine. From the cool 103.5 Weather Center, powered by Weatherology, I'm staff meteorologist Jennifer Wojcicki. Right now, 77.
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5: 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Melanie Wilkinson joins us here in studio.
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7: Skies expected today with daytime highs approaching 93. Southeasterly winds 10 to 20 miles per hour. Partly cloudy skies tonight. Chance for storms. Lows level off around 73. Highs around 92. Tomorrow, lots of sunshine. From the cool 103.5 Weather Center, powered by Weatherology, I'm staff meteorologist Jennifer Wojcicki. Right now, 77.
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4: 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July corn is up 1 3/4 at 420.5. December up 1.5 at 447.5. July soybeans are down 2 1/4 at 1113.5. November down 3.5 at 1132. July Chicago wheat up 4.5 at 587 3/4. September up 3 1/4 at 599. July Kansas City wheat up 6.5 at 636 1/4. September up 5 3/4 at 645.5. June live cattle are up 50 cents at 247.02. August up 130 at 238.02. August feeders are up 255 at 353.25. September up 252 at 349.97. July lean hogs are down 17 cents at 97.20. August down 47 at 95.67. 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
2: Cloudy skies expected today with daytime highs approaching 93. Southeasterly winds 10 to 20 miles per hour. Partly cloudy skies tonight. Chance for storms. Lows level off around 73. Highs around 92. Tomorrow, lots of sunshine. From the cool 103.5 Weather Center, powered by Weatherology, I'm staff meteorologist Jennifer Wojcicki. Right now, 77.
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5: Cloudy skies expected today with daytime highs approaching 93. Southeasterly winds 10 to 20 miles per hour. Partly cloudy skies tonight. Chance for storms. Lows level off around 73. Highs around 92. Tomorrow, lots of sunshine. From the cool 103.5 Weather Center powered by Weatherology, I'm staff meteorologist Jennifer Wojcicki. Right now, 77.
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5: 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July corn is up a nickel at 4.23 1/2. December up 4 1/4 at 4.50 1/4. July soybeans up 1 1/4 at 11.16 3/4. November down 1/4 at 11.35 1/4. July Chicago wheat is up 7 3/4 at 5.91. September up 6 1/2 at 6.02 1/2. July Kansas City wheat up 9 3/4 at 6.39 1/2. September up 8 3/4 at 6.48 1/4. June live cattle are down 17 cents at 246.35. August up 27 at 237. August feeders are down 17 at 350.52. September down 50 at 347.50. July lean hogs are down $1.20 at 96.17. August down 160 at 94.55. That's a check of your markets. 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
2: Slight chance of rain showers this afternoon. Otherwise, cloudy skies expected. Highs level off around 93. Winds out of the south, 10 to 20 miles per hour. Partly cloudy skies tonight. Chance of thunderstorms. Lows dip down to about 73. From the cool 103.5 Weather Center, powered by Weatherology, I'm staff meteorologist Jennifer Wojcicki. Right now, 81.
0: Making that 8-hour job feel like 5. Good times and great music. 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

not believe in. It has become the theme for every championship team since it, I don't know, for like the last, 10 years or so? My name is Eric. Hey, good afternoon to you and yours. Some clouds hanging around, but if the clouds break, our temperature, way through the roof. Heat index pushing in over 100 degrees. So do be cool out there. Here's some Seal. Bye.

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I've got Blues Image coming up, David Bowie, and a look at the weather forecast, all coming up.

0: David Bowie with Modern Love. It's on Cool Radio. Good times, great music. Don't forget to head to our website for the summer block party. It is going on all summer long. 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
5: 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Slight chance of rain showers this afternoon. Otherwise, cloudy skies expected. Highs level off around 93. Winds out of the south, 10 to 20 miles per hour. Partly cloudy skies tonight. Chance of thunderstorms. Lows dip down to about 73. From the Cool 103.5 Weather Center, powered by Weatherology, I'm staff meteorologist Jennifer Wojcicki. Right now, 81.
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Boy, if that don't want to make you do some boxing workouts, I don't know what else will. Survivor, Eye of the Tiger. It's here on Cool Radio. Bonnie Raitt up on next. The Monkees coming up as well. A good Tuesday to you.

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12: 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July corn is up 1 at 419 3/4. December unchanged at 446. July soybeans are down 2 at 1113 3/4. November down 4 at 1131 1/2. July Chicago wheat up 2 3/4 at 586. September up 1 1/4 at 597. July Kansas City wheat up 3 at 632 3/4. September up 2 at 641 3/4. June live cattle are up $1.22 at $247.75. August up $2.40 at $239.22. August feeders are up $2.95 at $353.65. September up $2.92 at $350.37. July lean hogs are down $1.17 at $96.20. August down $1.42 at $94.72. 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

0: weatherology meteorologist Jennifer Wojcicki with a significant weather update. A heat advisory begins at 1 p.m. this afternoon and continues until 9 p.m. tonight. A heat advisory means that a combination of high temperatures and high humidity will produce dangerous conditions, especially for those who are sensitive to heat, especially children and the elderly. In order to prevent heat sickness and heat stroke, take steps to keep cool, drink plenty of water, stay in the shade as much as possible, and, if you must be outside, take occasional breaks in an air-conditioned building to cool down. Watch out for the warning signs of heat stroke, including dizziness, nausea, headache, and disorientation. A heat advisory begins at 1 p.m. this afternoon and continues until 9 p.m. tonight. From the cool 103.5 Weather Center, I'm meteorologist Jennifer Wojcicki. This significant weather update has been brought to you by the following sponsors.
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2: I'm weatherology meteorologist Jennifer Wojcicki with a significant weather update. A heat advisory continues until 9 p.m. tonight. A heat advisory means that a combination of high temperatures and high humidity will produce dangerous conditions, especially for those who are sensitive to heat, especially children and the elderly. In order to prevent heat sickness and heat stroke, take steps to keep cool, drink plenty of water, stay in the shade as much as possible, and, if you must be outside, take occasional breaks in an air-conditioned building to cool down. Watch out for the warning signs of heat stroke, including dizziness, nausea, headache, and disorientation. A heat advisory continues until 9 p.m. tonight. From the cool 103.5 Weather Center, I'm meteorologist Jennifer Wojcicki. This significant weather update has been brought to you by the following sponsors.
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2: Cloudy skies with a few peaks of sun this afternoon, with daytime highs approaching 93. Winds out of the south, 10 to 20 miles per hour. Partly cloudy tonight, chance for storms, lows level off around 73. Daytime highs approaching 92. Tomorrow, mainly clear skies. From the cool 103.5 Weather Center, I'm meteorologist Jennifer Wojcicki. Right now, 82.
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LaBelle. Lady Marmalade. It's here on Cool Radio. Good times, great music. It's a little after 1 o'clock. Thanks for making us part of your Tuesday. Feels like Thursday, though, doesn't it? Oh, maybe that's just me. Queen on your radio next. Styx and Hootie on the way.

great music here on Cool Radio. A reminder, coming up this Sunday, the Ulysses Volunteer Fire Department has their annual car show. Again, Sunday, noon to 4 for the actual show. You could start registering about 9 o'clock that morning if you are an entrant in the car show. The Fireman's Barbecue Lunch with a free will donation will be at noon, and live music by Lee Phillips from 1 to 4. So we will see you out in Ulysses at the Volunteer Fire Department car show Sunday, noon to 4. Here's Aretha on Cool Radio.

0: Best men heading to Omaha for the College World Series. It starts up on Friday. Are you going to be watching Troy and West Virginia or Ole Miss and North Carolina? That's the 1 and 6 o'clock games coming up on Friday. You'll see Oklahoma and Alabama on Saturday at 2. Texas and Georgia, 7 o'clock Saturday night. And the last of those, and those are the 8 teams going to the College World Series. And, of course, you get into the winner's bracket, loser's bracket after that. But Friday and Saturday, the first 2 days of the CWS in Omaha.
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12: Cloudy skies with a few peaks of sun this afternoon, with daytime highs approaching 93. Winds out of the south, 10 to 20 miles per hour. Partly cloudy tonight, chance for storms, lows level off around 73. Daytime highs approaching 92. Tomorrow, mainly clear skies. From the cool 103.5 Weather Center, I'm meteorologist Jennifer Vujicic. Right now, 82.
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0: Vince, you got the look. It's here on Cool Radio. I'm out the chair. Gene Curtis will be with you here in just a little bit. And we will see you tomorrow on The Crossover, 9 a.m.
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5: 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July corn up 3/4 today at 419.5. December down 3/4 at 445.25. July soybeans down 2 at 1113.75. November down 3.5 at 1132. July Chicago wheat up 2 at 585.25. September up 1 at 596.75. July Kansas City wheat up 1 at 630.75. September up 0.5 at 640.25. June live cattle up 150 at 248.02. August up 297 at 239.70. August feeders up 345 at 354.15. September up 325 at 350.70. July lean hogs down $1.22 at 96.15. August down 145 at 94.70. That's a check of your closing markets. 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
2: Cloudy skies with a few peaks of sun this afternoon, with highs around 91. Southerly winds 10 to 20 miles per hour. Slight chance of thunderstorms tonight. Lows level off around 73, partly cloudy. Mainly clear skies tomorrow. Slight chance for storms, 92. From the Cool 103.5 Weather Center, powered by Weatherology, I'm staff meteorologist Laura Lockwood. Right now, 82.
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2: This is the Nebraska Soybean Report, your update on research, demand, and innovation powered by Nebraska soybean farmers and their checkoff. I'm Alex Makovica. We're joined by Nebraska Soybean Board's Jason Pankey to give us an overview of conditions up in northeast Nebraska. Jason, tell us a little bit more about what you guys are seeing up there.
3: Well, so planting season was kind of stretched out for a little while. Some growers up here had put in soybeans early there in April, and some had waited. And it seemed like they all decided to come out of the ground about the same time this year. The weather finally started to cooperate, and we got some good timely rain and kind of took care of a lot of the problems that we had early in the spring. Looking ahead here, we've had some pretty decent rains here the last, I'd say 10 days to 2 weeks. And now we are just going to prepare. Beans are going to need some post-spring done, and weeds are growing very well now. So
2: yeah, crazy how fast that can happen. Talk more about the weed pressure that you guys are facing up in northeast Nebraska, some management things that you are now considering as we transition.
3: I guess weed pressure wise, beans might only be a few inches tall, but those weeds can sure grow and kind of take over a field in a hurry. So I guess that's kind of one of the main things that I've been looking at as we go kind of drive out and scout our fields and see when things need to be post-sprayed.
2: All right, thanks so much. That again, Jason Pankey joining us. He serves District 2 on the Nebraska Soybean Board and farms up in northeast Nebraska in the Craig area. And for more information, you can go to nebraskasoybeans.org. That's this week's Nebraska Soybean Report, brought to you by soybean farmers and their checkoff.
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7: We're coming up on the 5 o'clock hour Friday afternoon. 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
8: Welcome in. Time for the week that was. Melanie Wilkinson joins us here in studio.
9: Good morning.
8: How we doing?
9: 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We've had quite a week. A lot of things have been happening.
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10: Cloudy skies with a few peaks of sun this afternoon, with highs around 91. Southerly winds 10 to 20 miles per hour. Slight chance of thunderstorms tonight. Lows level off around 73, partly cloudy. Mainly clear skies tomorrow. Slight chance for storms, 92. From the Cool 103.5 Weather Center, powered by Weatherology, I'm staff meteorologist Laura Lockwood. Right now, 82.
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6: With ag information on the Rural Radio Network, I'm Steve White. The latest crop progress report shows corn and soybean planting is virtually complete in Nebraska, but dryness remains the big concern with about 80% of pasture in range and about 80% of winter wheat rated poor to very poor. In Kansas, corn is 85% planted, soybeans 75%, wheat 99% headed. 55% of that crop rates poor to very poor. Nationally, corn and soybean planting remain ahead of average, but winter wheat as well as pasture conditions continue to struggle. Drought and screwworm pose challenges to rebuilding the historically small cattle herd. Beef prices remain high, but consumers continue to choose beef at the grocery store. Nebraska Extension educator Alfredo DiCostanza says consumers have spent more on beef now than in the past, as the future is bright.
7: Beef in the form of roasts, steaks, and ground beef has increased from 50 to 54% since 2016. That's one segment of those surveys from the same U.S. Bureau of Labor Statistics.
6: DiCostanza made those remarks on a recent UNL Beef Watch podcast. 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
1: Daytime highs approaching 90 this afternoon. Under partly cloudy skies, winds out of the south 10 to 20 miles per hour. Slight chance for storms. Tonight, lows level off around 72, partly cloudy skies. Mainly sunny tomorrow, slight chance of thunderstorms, highs around 91. From the cool 103.5 Weather Center, powered by Weatherology, I'm staff meteorologist Laura Lockwood. Right now, 81.
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I'm telling you right now, if you got headphones on when the end of that song comes around, it's kind of freaky, ear to ear to ear. All right. Well, hello. That's Janet Jackson. I am Gene. In until 6 o'clock. Oh, pretty woman, it's Roy Orbison. Cool Radio.

0: Michael Jackson and Beat It coming to you live from the Better Homes and Gardens Real Estate, the Good Life Group Studio. Hello, I am Gene. It is Tuesday afternoon. We do have some clouds out there, but it is hot. It is steamy hot out there. Matter of fact, parts of the area actually have a heat advisory warning this afternoon. So please be careful. Take it easy if you're out and about today. We'll make it a little bit cooler with great music coming up from Starship Bruce Springsteen. BTO going to be taking care of some business too. It's all on the way.
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3: Daytime highs approaching 90 this afternoon. Under partly cloudy skies, winds out of the south 10 to 20 miles per hour. Slight chance for storms. Tonight, lows level off around 72, partly cloudy skies. Mainly sunny tomorrow, slight chance of thunderstorms, highs around 91. From the cool 103.5 Weather Center, powered by Weatherology, I'm staff meteorologist Laura Lockwood. Right now, 81.
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0: Kim Wilde, and you keep me hanging on. I will not keep you hanging on if it's more music that you are looking for. I have some right around the corner from 38 Special and Styx. 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
15: 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I'm Lacey Shippey for the Rural Radio Network. 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
16: Just kind of felt like there was some new buying. Maybe the worst of it's behind us. I kind of have this thought in the back of my head is, how much worse can the news get? Yeah, we're finding more screwworm cases in Texas or in the South. Those are going to continue coming. The more you look, the more you're going to find. It's been here, you know, so they're going to continue to find them. But at the same time, is that still bearish? I mean, we've been trying to price in what the market looks like here for about 18 months once the screwworm gets to the U.S. And now it's here. So those fears are kind of behind us. We've got a lot of information. We've got a lot of things to learn as to what travel and transportation, restrictions or how that all takes place.
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1: Partly cloudy skies tonight with a slight chance of thunderstorms. Lows dip down to about 72. South winds 15 to 20 miles per hour. Mainly sunny skies tomorrow. Slight chance for storms. Highs around 91. Thunderstorms likely tomorrow night. Lows around 62. From the Cool 103.5 Weather Center, powered by Weatherology, I'm staff meteorologist Laura Lockwood. Right now, 84.
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Fantasy. It's from the Better Homes and Gardens Real Estate, the Good Life Group Studio, just after 4 o'clock, Tuesday afternoon. Music on the way from The Doors. Casey and the Sunshine Band will be in there too. Madonna right now. Cool Radio.

I'm weatherology meteorologist Jennifer Wojcicki with a significant weather update. A heat advisory continues until 9 p.m. tonight. A heat advisory means that a combination of high temperatures and high humidity will produce dangerous conditions, especially for those who are sensitive to heat, especially children and the elderly. In order to prevent heat sickness and heat stroke, take steps to keep cool, drink plenty of water, stay in the shade as much as possible, and, if you must be outside, take occasional breaks in an air-conditioned building to cool down. Watch out for the warning signs of heat stroke, including dizziness, nausea, headache, and disorientation. A heat advisory continues until 9 p.m. tonight. From the Cool 103.5 Weather Center, I'm meteorologist Jennifer Wojcicki. This significant weather update has been brought to you by the following sponsors.

Reed Electric in Seward, Hofschneider Law, West Blue Realty, Sapp Brothers Travel Center, Scott Horrigan, Lavanders of York, and Golden Rule Contractors.

0: Mr. Thomas Dolby, good afternoon. Hello, I am Gene. I'm looking at the radar now because we do have a chance of some storms tonight. But right now, there is nothing on the radar looking good, even though it is hot and steamy out there. It hasn't quite reached 90 anywhere in the listening area, but down by the Kansas border, it is right on the border of 90 degrees with heat indexes over 100. So if you're out and about today, please be very careful. Do the old take precautions, lots of liquids, especially water. Take breaks as often as possible. If you can take those breaks inside an air-conditioned building, that would be great. We'll get through this together. We're Nebraskans. We know how to do this. Got great music right around the corner from the Rolling Stones, Billy Ocean, and John Cougar on the way.
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4: Partly cloudy skies tonight with a slight chance of thunderstorms. Lows dip down to about 72, south winds 15 to 20 miles per hour. Mainly sunny skies tomorrow, slight chance for storms, highs around 91. Thunderstorms likely tomorrow night, lows around 62. From the cool 103.5 Weather Center, powered by Weatherology, I'm staff meteorologist Laura Lockwood. Right now, 84.
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0: Billy Ocean, that one is called Loverboy. 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
4: Partly cloudy skies tonight with a slight chance of thunderstorms. Lows dip down to about 72. South winds 15 to 20 miles per hour. Mainly sunny skies tomorrow. Slight chance for storms. Highs around 91. Thunderstorms likely tomorrow night. Lows around 62. From the cool 103.5 Weather Center, powered by Weatherology, I'm staff meteorologist Laura Lockwood. Right now, 88.
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Good times, great music. That is Linda Ronstadt. You're no good. He may be no good, but the music is phenomenal. Like CCR now, it's Fortunate Son. Now, if you'll excuse me, I have to go imagine that I am flying in a helicopter in the Vietnam War. I'll be right back.

0: Night moves on a Tuesday afternoon. It is Bob Seger and the Silver Bullet Band. Hello, I am Gene. I am live in the Better Homes and Gardens Real Estate Good Life Group Studios, and I have more great music coming up. Power Station is on the way. Ace of Base, some Santana 2, Paul Simon. They're all coming up on Cool Radio.
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1: Partly cloudy skies tonight with a slight chance of thunderstorms. Lows dip down to about 72. South winds 15 to 20 miles per hour. Mainly sunny skies tomorrow. Slight chance for storms. Highs around 91. Thunderstorms likely tomorrow night. Lows around 62. From the cool 103.5 Weather Center, powered by Weatherology, I'm staff meteorologist Laura Lockwood. Right now, 88.
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0: I'm weatherology meteorologist Jennifer Wojcicki with a significant weather update. Tornado watch continues until midnight tonight. A tornado watch means that conditions are favorable for the development of severe thunderstorms over the next several hours, with some storms producing tornadoes. In addition to the threat of tornadoes, very large damaging hail and strong straight-line winds may accompany those storms that do develop. Storms can pop up quickly, so stay up to date on rapidly changing weather conditions and be prepared to take action if warnings are issued. Tornado watch continues until midnight tonight. From the cool 103.5 Weather Center, I'm meteorologist Jennifer Wojcicki. This significant weather update has been brought to you by the following sponsors.
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3: A tornado watch continues. Lows around 72. Tonight, under partly cloudy skies, with a slight chance for storms. Winds out of the south, 15 to 20 miles per hour. Mainly sunny skies. Tomorrow, slight chance for storms. High temperatures reach up to 91. From the Cool 103.5 Weather Center, powered by Weatherology, I'm staff meteorologist Laura Lockwood. Currently, it's 88 degrees.
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8: 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Melanie Wilkinson joins us here in studio. 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
10: A tornado watch continues. Lows around 72. Tonight, under partly cloudy skies, with a slight chance for storms. Winds out of the south, 15 to 20 miles per hour. Mainly sunny skies. Tomorrow, slight chance for storms. High temperatures reach up to 91. From the Cool 103.5 Weather Center, powered by Weatherology, I'm staff meteorologist Laura Lockwood. Currently, it's 88 degrees.
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1: A tornado watch continues. Lows around 72. Tonight, under partly cloudy skies, with a slight chance for storms, winds out of the south 15 to 20 miles per hour. Mainly sunny skies tomorrow, slight chance for storms. High temperatures reach up to 91. From the Cool 103.5 Weather Center, powered by Weatherology, I'm staff meteorologist Laura Lockwood. Currently, it's 88 degrees.
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